It's like 10,000 spoons when all you need is a knife. It's meeting the man of my dreams and then meeting his beautiful wife. And isn't it ironic? 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

0: 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Maya, Maya,
1: Maya, Maya. 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Everybody right here. What you need to do is be thankful for the life you got, you know what I'm saying? Stop looking at what you ain't got. Start being thankful for what you do got.

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1: I like to move it, move it. I like to move it, move it. I like to move it, move it. You like